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0: 我们最好在夏天的开头遇见，透过林荫的光，听鸟语蝉鸣，看满目的绿色漫游生长，吹着温柔的晚风，享受冰淇淋的快乐与清凉。潮台九六九用热爱让生活升温，夏天总有美好会发生。
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3: 17, I had my first heartbreak and it was terrible and I pray that it won't happen again but then again I hope it does because I wanna fall in love without the part where we give up I wonder if this still exists I hope it does

0: 解，改写和演算法的路径 I don't like it, I love it 你知道多的游戏 I don't like it, I love it I love it
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